knows she's my heart. I really love New York City. She's lived and died so many times. You know, life can be real tough on my New York City.

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It's about the end of their lives, and it's about their relationship. It's called The End of a Game. Thank you.

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Somebody thinks that they really have found you. Question any analysis lift, yet you know that there is no answer fit. 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Keep it in your mind and don't forget. It ain't here.

Well, Hazy Davy got really hurt. He crawled into the lake in just his socks and a shirt. Me and Crazy Janie were making love in the dirt.

Thank you. We have been Jerry Lennon on guitar, Stern Campbell on drums, Gaylang Dorsey on bass guitar and vocals, Catherine Russell on keyboards, guitar and vocals, Mike Garson on keyboard, Earl Slick on guitar. I'm in the front there, for I must be David Bowie.

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I'm not tasteful. So, what? What? Hey, I want to be black. Let's see. I'm going to look up a Jai Disney. Andre Previn.

Neon signs are flashing, taxi cabs and buses passing through the night. A distant moaning of a train seems to play a sad

So I take my guitar to pass some time. Late at night, when it's hard to rest, I hold your picture to my chest, then I feel fine.

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She's just too dark to care. High water everywhere. 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

0: 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Young lady, what is your name?
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1: 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But I don't know about that. There's many times that we've loved and we've shared love and made love. It doesn't seem to me like it's enough.